looking for the Tech 9 thing, man. You've got some little techno thing I heard out. Rolling, absolutely. I'm going to be at Black Market Records today. Please give us a call. And if you could link up with me, Digo, and sort me out, I'd be much appreciated, man. Speak to you soon. Take care. Later, homes. Bye.

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1: There is no democracy. 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Those are the nations of the world today.

Tonight, a great shadow is cast on this mountain for a space of 70 miles, formed, as it seems, of strange vapors. For it lieth not on the land, but a little above it, so that the hills and valleys appear veiled beneath.

0: building. 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

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And I'm gonna tell you about it. I'm looking for this woman, you see.

0: 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Pro lidi. Pro lidi.
1: It's up to you what you do with your life. You have just one, so do what's right now. 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
1: 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S náma teprve žiješ. www.radiob.cz

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1: From the front and the back, who tell them?

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Them a call me original Don. Them a call me a true champion. A one thing you must understand. 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Them a call me a true champion. Them a call me original Don.

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Rádio Béčko. Od lidí pro lidi. S náma teprve žiješ. www.radiob.cz. It's like a jungle sometimes. It makes me wonder how I keep from going under.

Well, son, a funny thing about regret is that it's better to regret something you have done than to regret something you haven't done. By the way, if you see your mom this weekend, be sure and tell her...